0: If you truly love music, you'll drive for it. And that drive would be all the way to Saskatoon. But listen, Bryan Adams is worth it. The Roll with the Punches tour is at SaskTel Center September 5th with the special guest Lights, by the way. It's a Saturday night show. So listen, you can take some time off, maybe get a hotel in Saskatoon. Send the kids off to the babysitter or grandma and grandpa's, whatever it's going to be. But Bryan Adams is worth it, man. Talk about hits. This guy's he's got a lot of them, and he's amazing live. If you've never seen him live, now's your chance, and hopefully not your last chance, but you never know. Bryan Adams, Roll with the Punches tour, Saturday, September 5th at SaskTel Center in Saskatoon.
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5: Cruise weather tonight, partly cloudy, a southeast wind between 10 to 20 kilometers an hour, a low of 11. Tomorrow, partly sunny, isolated showers, a high of 21. Tomorrow night's low, 10. Wednesday, partly sunny, a high of 21. Thursday, mostly sunny, a high of 21. And Friday, rain likely, a high of 18.
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0: Cruise weather.
8: Cruise weather tonight, partly cloudy, a southeast wind between 10 to 20 kilometers an hour, a low of 11. Tomorrow, partly sunny, isolated showers, a high of 21. Tomorrow night's low, 10. Wednesday, partly sunny, a high of 21. Thursday, mostly sunny, a high of 21. And Friday, rain likely, a high of 18.
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1: Cruise weather.
6: Cruise weather tonight, partly cloudy, a southeast wind between 10 to 20 kilometers an hour, a low of 11. Tomorrow, partly sunny, isolated showers, a high of 21. Tomorrow night's low, 10. Wednesday, partly sunny, a high of 21. Thursday, mostly sunny, a high of 21. And Friday, rain likely, a high of 18.
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1: Tal Bachman is the son of Canadian rocker Randy Bachman. Tal explained his hit song was about an experience he had at secondary school where he tried to bribe the hottest girl in his school to go on a date with his stepbrother. And he fumbled through the whole conversation because he was just in awe of her. And I don't know how I feel about this song now. You would think my dad's Randy Bachman would have been way easier. Anyway, here's Tal Bachman with She's So High.

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8: Cruise weather tonight, partly cloudy, a southeast wind between 10 to 20 kilometers an hour, a low of 11. Tomorrow, partly sunny, isolated showers, a high of 21. Tomorrow night's low, 10. Wednesday, partly sunny, a high of 21. Thursday, mostly sunny, a high of 21. And Friday, rain likely, a high of 18.
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5: Cruise weather tonight, partly cloudy, a southeast wind between 10 to 20 kilometers an hour, a low of 11. Tomorrow, partly sunny, isolated showers, a high of 21. Tomorrow night's low, 10. Wednesday, partly sunny, a high of 21. Thursday, mostly sunny, a high of 21. And Friday, rain likely, a high of 18.
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0: Mission Control, we're locked in and ready to go. 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Everybody get your hands up. 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Oh, well, anyway, that's the first time that's ever happened to me. I swear. 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
1: 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It may be the middle of summer, but the SJHL news doesn't stop. Flin Flon Bombers are saying goodbye to championship coach Mike Reagan. After 20-plus seasons, he's moving on to be an assistant coach with the WHL's Kelowna Rockets. Bombers have already named his replacement. Former assistant Cole McKeague will take over as head coach and GM as they try to defend their SJHL title, the first one in 33 years. Get the latest on all the local sports news at sportscage.com.
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3: Cruise weather.
4: Cruise weather tonight, partly cloudy, a southeast wind between 10 to 20 kilometers an hour, a low of 11. Tomorrow, partly sunny, isolated showers, a high of 21. Tomorrow night's low, 10. Wednesday, partly sunny, a high of 21. Thursday, mostly sunny, a high of 21. And Friday, rain likely, a high of 18.
5: Oh, yes. Oh, yeah. Oh, my God. Yes. Yes. Yes. Right there. Yes. That's the spot. Sorry. I didn't see you there. I was just scratching my mosquito bites. Cruise FM.

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Look, if it's great, we play it. 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

80s, 90s, and sometimes 2000s, 70s, maybe some odd 60s here and there. Look, if it's great, we play it. 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
1: Grayson Cole getting going with your cruise weather today in Yorkton. It's going to be partly sunny with a 30% chance of isolated showers. Winds from the northwest at 10 to 20K and a high of 21 degrees. Tonight, partly cloudy. Winds from the north-northeast at 10 to 20K and a low of 10 overnight. Tomorrow, partly sunny, a high of 21, overnight low of 9. Thursday, partly sunny to mostly sunny with a high of 20. Friday, bringing a 90% chance of showers and a high of 17. And Saturday, bringing considerable cloudiness with a high of 18. Right around the region right now, it is 15 degrees in Swan River, 14 in Wynyard, Wadena, and Kelvington, 12 degrees in Roblin and Russell, and 8 degrees in Broadview and Mooseman. Mainly clear skies in the Yorkton-Melville area right now. Winds coming from the south-southeast at 8 kilometers an hour. The humidity is 98%. The temperature is 11 degrees.
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Well, it's a humid morning out there. It's getting to be that kind of weather again where you have to dig out all those old wives' tales and tricks and tips to try and figure out how to keep your windshields from being incredibly foggy when you go to work. I did have some success with the, like, rubbing dish soap on the window at a time. Like, it gets kind of a nasty-looking film on it occasionally, but keeps the fog off. If anybody's got any good tips that you didn't let me know about last year, first off, why? Second off, please let me know, 306-783-3699.

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1: Winnipeg's Health Sciences Center is currently responding to a ransomware attack affecting maintenance systems like door controls and ventilation. Shared Health says an investigation is underway. Officials confirm there's no evidence patient care or clinical operations have been impacted. Saskatchewan home prices continue climbing in July despite lower overall sales. Provincial benchmark price reaching $383,000, up nearly 4% from last year. Locally, Melville benchmark prices rose 6% to $162,000, while Yorkton gained 3%. Sales of U.S. alcohol in Saskatchewan plummeted by 40% last fiscal year. Retailers are expanding Canadian wine offerings as shoppers choose domestic products. Meanwhile, overall alcohol sales fell 3%, but local product sales increased 5%. The Toronto Blue Jays are three games back of a playoff berth following a 2-1 win over the Boston Red Sox. Charles McAdoo hit a fifth-inning home run, while Andrés Giménez hit a clutch RBI single. Now, your cruise forecast. Partly sunny today with a 30% chance of isolated showers or storms. Winds from the northwest between 10 and 20 kilometers an hour and a high of 21. Tonight, partly cloudy. North-northeast winds between 10 and 20 kilometers an hour and a low of 10. Partly sunny tomorrow with north-northwest winds between 15 and 25 kilometers an hour. A daytime high of 21 tomorrow and overnight low of 9. Thursday, partly to mostly sunny, east-southeast winds between 15 and 25 kilometers an hour, high of 20. Showers are likely Friday with a 90% chance of precipitation and a high of 17. Saturday, considerable cloudiness and a high of 18. Now, look at current temperatures in Swan River, 15 degrees, 8 in Shoal Lake and Russell, 12 in Roblin, 8 degrees in Broadview and Mooseman, 14 in Wynyard, Wadena and Kelvington. In the Yorkton-Melville area, the sun is rising, a south-southeast wind of 8 kilometers an hour. The relative humidity is 98% and it's 11 degrees. Local news available anytime at sasktoday.ca. I'm Stephen Wilson and that's Cruise News.
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0: Oh, this is it. 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Around the thing that everybody talks around, the table or water cooler or wherever you get your talking done. 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

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How old does a beer have to be before you refuse to drink it? Few months out of date, few years, decade maybe. How about 162 years? Yeah, a diver found an unopened bottle of Guinness from 162 years ago on a shipwreck. And, cool thing about it, they might be able to recreate the original Guinness recipe from it. Yeah, the Guinness Company, they have records of the kind of like hops and grains they used in it, but they don't have the yeast or the exact biology of it from what they had in the past. So, if this beer is good, and there's good chances that it still is, they could use it to reverse engineer the original recipe. And then you could see what, you know, your ancestors were drinking a couple hundred years ago. Be cool to try out. Not much of a Guinness guy myself, but I think a 162-year-old bottle, I'd make an exception for that.

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If you've got a vehicle that you've been working on all spring and into the summer and you want to show it off, we want to see it. 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Only a few weeks left to go in it, so if you were going to want to get entered, you'll want to do it now. Shoot us a text 306-783-3699 with all those details. Of course, big shout out to Roblin Ford, Access Communications, and Auto Electric Service, without whom we would not be having a contest at all.

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1: Manitoba's first supervised consumption site opens in Winnipeg today following lengthy delays. The NDP government is partnering with a nonprofit group to run the downtown facility. Some residents worry about safety, while progressive conservatives say the province must focus on treatment. Some combines in the southwest have been out harvesting for several days, and more will be following suit. Kevin Hirsch of SaskAgToday.com farms near Swift Current and has been working maple peas since last Thursday. He says early yields are lower than he expected. Nonprofit groups in Yorkton and surrounding communities receiving quarterly provincial gaming grants. Yorkton organizations secured over $24,000, while Melville area groups got over $65,000. The funding supports local sports, culture, and community initiatives. In sports, the Toronto Tempo lost their ninth straight WNBA game last night, falling 107-95 to the visiting Atlanta Dream. Marina Mabry scoring 36 points for Toronto. Meanwhile, the Vancouver Canucks hiring Ryan Stewart as their new director of hockey strategy and player evaluation. Now your cruise forecast. Partly sunny today with a 30% chance of isolated showers or storms. Winds from the northwest between 10 and 20 kilometers an hour and a high of 21. Tonight, partly cloudy with north-northeast winds between 10 and 20 kilometers an hour and a low of 10. Partly sunny tomorrow with north-northwest winds between 15 and 25 kilometers an hour. Daytime high of 21 tomorrow and overnight low of 9. Thursday, partly to mostly sunny with east-southeast winds between 15 and 25 kilometers an hour and a high of 20. Showers are likely Friday with a 90% chance of precipitation and a high of 17. And Saturday, considerable cloudiness and a high of 18. Now a look at current temperatures. 15 degrees in Swan River, 8 in Shoal Lake and Russell, 11 in Roblin, 7 in Broadview and Mooseman, 14 in Wynyard, Wadena and Kelvington. In the Yorkton-Melville area, mostly cloudy, south wind at 5 kilometers an hour, relative humidity is 93%, and it's 12 degrees. Local news available anytime at sasktoday.ca. I'm Stephen Wilson, and that's Cruise News.
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Variety of the Rocks 94.1 Cruise FM. Probably the funniest controversy in professional sports of the past few years was during the Olympics, when it was found that some athletes may have been pumping themselves up below the belt to get a little bit of extra drag in their suits for the ski jump, so they get a little bit of aerodynamic resistance, get a little bit more height. Well, there's also seeing a similar issue in Tour de France, where female cyclists can now be disqualified for wearing padded bras. I guess having a larger chest provides an aerodynamic advantage for biking. According to some studies, the padding could end up saving riders up to 1.25 seconds per mile, which adds up over time. You got to wonder, does it add up with cup size as well? Like, the more you go up, does it just make you more and more aerodynamic? Or is there just, like, a specific size that's exactly correct to, what am I talking about? I don't know. Hopefully nobody gets banned for this. That would be maybe the most embarrassing reason to be banned from professional sporting event. Still, would be interesting to try. Same as, like, the Enhanced Olympics thing, right? Where you just give people all of the unfair advantages possible. Be interesting to watch, at the very least.

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Cloudy morning in Yorkton today. Looking to get at least partly sunny with a 30% chance of isolated showers. Winds from the northwest at 10 to 20K and a high of 21 degrees. Tonight's going to be partly cloudy. Winds from the north-northeast at 10 to 20K and a low of 10 overnight. Tomorrow, partly sunny with a high of 21, overnight low of 9 degrees. Thursday, partly sunny to mostly sunny with a high of 20. Friday, 90% chance of showers and a high of 17 to take us into the weekend. And Saturday, seeing some considerable cloudiness with a high of 18 degrees. Right now in Yorkton, winds are coming from the south at 5 kilometers an hour. Humidity is in the low 90s. Our temperature is 12 degrees.

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Working our way to the top of the hour, and coming up at the top of the hour, it is Gimme Five. That's right. We're going to give you five clues to guess some famous actor, athlete, politician, somebody that you're bound to know, you're going to be guessing at. Stay tuned for that. Coming up, top of the hour.

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1: 23-year-old Colton Soldat appearing in Yorkton Provincial Court. He's facing a number of charges, including robbery with a firearm from an incident that happened in April. He's scheduled to be back in Yorkton Provincial Court on August 24th. Another court appearance has been made by two people arrested following a May 13th gas and dash on the Sioux Valley Dakota Nation. 27-year-old Megan Driscoll of Selkirk and 30-year-old Jordan Getty of Winnipeg in Verdun Provincial Court Friday. They were remanded in custody to September 4th. Someone in Saskatchewan is holding a winning Lotto 649 gold ball ticket worth $44 million after Saturday's draw. The ticket was purchased somewhere in the province outside Saskatoon and Regina. The winning ticket number is 232025-13-03. Exact match required to claim the prize. In sports, Canada's men's flag football team won their opening World Championship game yesterday by forfeit after Nigeria faced travel visa issues. Elsewhere, the Buffalo Bills are addressing fan complaints about obstructed views at the new $2.1 billion U.S. Highmark Stadium. Now your cruise forecast. Partly sunny today, 30% chance of isolated showers or storms. Winds from the northwest between 10 and 20 kilometers an hour and a high of 21. Tonight, partly cloudy, north-northeast wind between 10 and 20 kilometers an hour, low of 10. Partly sunny tomorrow, north-northwest winds between 15 and 25 kilometers an hour, daytime high of 21 and an overnight low of 9. Thursday, partly to mostly sunny, east-southeast wind 15 to 25 kilometers an hour, high of 20. Showers on Friday, 90% chance of precipitation, high 17. Saturday, considerable cloudiness and a high of 18. Looking at the current temperatures, 15 degrees in Swan River, 8 in Shoal Lake and Russell, 11 in Roblin, 7 in Broadview and Moosomin, 14 in Wynyard, Wadena and Kelvington. In the Yorkton-Melville area, mostly cloudy, south breeze of 5 kilometers an hour, relative humidity is 93% and it's 12 degrees. 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I'm Stephen Wilson and that's Cruise News.
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0: 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Stand by for launch. Everybody get your hands up. Check it out. Anyway, that's the first time that's ever happened to me. I swear. We're Cruise FM.

It's time to give me five. You've got five clues to guess who I'm talking about. Starting off, this musician attended elementary school with Rick Moranis. Okay, need to start things off. He also has a scholarship in his name, keeping with the school theme, to support people going into winemaking. In addition to this, in his personal time, he is a huge collector of baseball memorabilia. Maybe getting a little bit warmer for some of you. Second last clue, the first rock musician to be appointed as an officer of the Order of Canada. And to come up to the last clue, his real name is Gary. If you know who I'm talking about, shoot us a text to 306-783-3699. We'll be back with the correct answer at the top of the 8 o'clock hour.

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Another one of those crimes that you won't believe didn't happen in Florida. A man with a homemade flamethrower set fire to a neighbor's garage and then fled on a golf cart with his little dog wearing a sweater in the passenger seat. Just such a Florida sentence right there. But no, there's a 47-year-old guy from Washington who was arrested very quickly. Turns out a golf cart, maybe not the most effective getaway vehicle, and pretty hard to stash a homemade flamethrower while you're at it. Whatever happened to, like, you know, lighting a bag of dog poop on fire and leaving it on your neighbor's doorstep? I mean, it's still bad, but not quite as bad as homemade flamethrower to the neighbor's garage bad.

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1: 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Winnipeg's Health Sciences Center currently responding to a ransomware attack affecting maintenance systems like door controls and ventilation. Shared Health says an investigation is underway. Officials confirm no evidence that patient care or clinical operations were impacted. Saskatchewan home prices continued climbing in July despite overall lower sales. The provincial benchmark price reaching $383,500, up nearly 4% from last year. Locally, Melville benchmark prices rose 6%, while Yorkton gained 3%. Sales of U.S. alcohol in Saskatchewan plummeting by 40% last fiscal year. Retailers are expanding Canadian wine offerings as shoppers choose domestic products. Meanwhile, overall alcohol sales fell 3%, but local product sales increased 5%. In sports, the Toronto Blue Jays are three games back of a playoff berth following a 2-1 win over the Boston Red Sox. Charles McAdoo hit a fifth-inning home run, while Andrés Giménez hit a clutch RBI single. Cruise weather, a presentation of QP 5430, representing over 13,000 health workers in Saskatchewan. Let's work together for better wages, working conditions, and patient care. Partly sunny today, 30% chance of isolated showers or storms. Northwest winds between 10 and 20 kilometers an hour and a high of 21. Tonight, partly cloudy, north-northwest winds 10 to 20 kilometers an hour and a low of 10. Partly sunny tomorrow, north-northwest winds 15 to 25 kilometers an hour, daytime high of 21, overnight low of 9. Thursday, partly to mostly sunny and a high of 20. Showers likely Friday, 90% chance of precipitation and a high of 17. Saturday, considerable cloudiness and a high of 18. Taking a look at the current temperatures, 15 degrees in Swan River, 11 in Shoal Lake and Russell, 12 in Roblin, 10 degrees in Broadview and Mooseman, 14 in Wynyard, Wadena and Kelvington. In the Yorkton-Melville area, cloudy skies, southerly breeze of 5 kilometers an hour, relative humidity is 89% and it's 13 degrees. 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I'm Stephen Wilson, and that's Cruise News.
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We're partnering up with Ozone once again. This is our very first week of the contest to send you and a friend to go to see Rush in Edmonton at Rogers Place December 10th. If you win, you get tickets to the show, $2,000 in spending cash, place to crash, and gas money. Only way to get entered, though, is to listen for those keywords. They're going to be playing before Rush songs. Got four of those a day. None have played yet today. So if you haven't gotten entered, you're going to maximize your chances. Make sure you got our number saved, 306-783-3699. You can also go to our website, again, cruiseyorkton.com, for all the details. 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

Gloomy morning this morning in Yorkton. We are expecting it to be partly sunny at least today with a 30% chance of isolated showers in the forecast as well. Winds from the northwest at 10 to 20K and a high of 21 degrees. Tonight's going to be partly cloudy with winds from the north-northeast, 10 to 20K again and a low of 10. Tomorrow, partly sunny with a high of 21, overnight low of 9. Thursday, partly sunny to mostly sunny with a high of 20. Friday, 90% chance of showers and a high of 17. And Saturday, bringing considerable cloudiness with a high of 18 degrees. Right now in Yorkton, winds are coming from the west at 9 kilometers an hour. Humidity is in the low 90s still. Our temperature, 14 degrees.

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If you missed it, this week's cruise court is settling the question of whether it's pronounced GIF or JIF. And if you want to make sure that you're heard in the terrible, terrible decision of it being called JIF doesn't win out, you're going to want to give us a text, 306-783-3699, or go on to our socials, Cruise Yorkton, on Facebook to comment on that and let us know whether you say GIF or JIF. We'll be announcing your verdict tomorrow morning.

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1: Manitoba's first supervised consumption site opens in Winnipeg today following lengthy delays. The NDP government partnering with the nonprofit group to run the downtown facility. Some residents worry about safety, while progressive conservatives say the province must focus on treatment. Some combines in the southwest have been out harvesting for several days, and more will be following suit. Kevin Hirsch of SaskAgToday.com farms near Swift Current and has been working maple peas since last Thursday. He says early yields are lower than he expected. Nonprofit groups in Yorkton and surrounding communities receiving quarterly provincial gaming grants. Yorkton organizations securing over $24,000, while Melville area groups got over $65,000. The funding supports local sports, culture, and community initiatives. In sports, the Toronto Tempo lost their ninth straight WNBA game last night, falling 107-95 to the visiting Atlanta Dream. Marina Mabry scored 36 points for Toronto. Meanwhile, the Vancouver Canucks hired Ryan Stewart as their new director of hockey strategy and player evaluation. Now, your cruise forecast. Partly sunny today, 30% chance of isolated showers or storms. Winds from the northwest between 10 and 20 kilometers an hour and a high of 21. Tonight, partly cloudy. North-northeast winds between 10 and 20 kilometers an hour and a low of 10. Partly sunny tomorrow. North-northwest winds between 15 and 25 kilometers an hour. Daytime high of 21 tomorrow and overnight low of 9. Thursday, partly to mostly sunny. East-southeast winds between 15 and 25 kilometers an hour and a high of 20. Showers are likely Friday. 90% chance of precipitation and a high of 17. And Saturday, considerable cloudiness and a high of 18. Now a look at the current temperatures. 15 degrees in Swan River, 11 in Shoal Lake and Russell, 12 in Roblin, 10 in Broadview and Mooseman, 14 degrees in Wynyard, Wadena and Kelvington. In the Yorkton-Melville area, cloudy skies with a southerly breeze of 5 kilometers an hour. The relative humidity is 89% and it's 13 degrees. Local news available anytime at SaskToday.ca. I'm Stephen Wilson and that's Cruise News.
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Well, it is time to answer who is the subject of Gimme 5 this week. If you got your guesses in, great. If not, I'll give you one more chance. I'll give you a quick rundown of all five clues. First one, this musician attended elementary school with Rick Moranis. Secondly, he has a scholarship in his name to support people going into winemaking. Third, he's a huge collector of baseball memorabilia. Fourth, he's the first rock musician to ever be appointed an officer of the Order of Canada. And for our fifth and final clue, his real name is Gary. Now going to the text line. Stumped a lot of people. We had one listener message in to say that it might have been Eugene Levy. Not quite. He does have some musical talent, but I think the Rick Moranis thing threw them off. But no, Ken Kolesnik is the only one who got the correct answer. Geddy Lee. Naturally, you know, we are starting up a Rush contest this week. I thought it would be pretty on brand. So props to you, Ken, for guessing that right. You are entitled to one free by five if you see us out and about in Yorkton. If you didn't get it right, better luck next week.

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0: 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We just play it. 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

It never ceases to fascinate the absolute phenomenon that is adult Harry Potter fans. A bunch of them just managed to get an energy company over in the UK to move a $500 million project, or at least the wiring for the project, away from the site of Dobby's burial. That's the ugly little goblin-looking thing from the books and the movies. You probably recognize better. But in so doing, they've moved the wiring much closer to an actual Bronze Age burial site, you know, where actual people actually died and left actual archaeologically valuable remains. But hey, at least you got the site of the fictional death saved. I feel like in 10 years' time, there's going to be an actual professional study done on whatever the psychosis is that Harry Potter fans have. And hopefully, one day, they may find a cure.

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1: 23-year-old Colton Soldan appearing in Yorkton Provincial Court. He's facing a number of charges, including robbery with a firearm, from an incident that happened in April. He's scheduled to be back in Yorkton Provincial Court on August 24th. Another court appearance made by two people arrested following a May 13th gas and dash on the Sioux Valley Dakota Nation. 27-year-old Megan Driscoll of Selkirk and 30-year-old Jordan Getty of Winnipeg were in Verdun Provincial Court Friday, where they were remanded in custody to September 4th. Someone in Saskatchewan's holding a winning Lotto 649 gold ball ticket worth $44 million after Saturday's draw. The ticket was purchased somewhere in the province outside Saskatoon and Regina. The winning number is 232025-13-03, an exact match required to claim the prize. In sports, Canada's men's flag football team won their opening world championship game yesterday by forfeit after Nigeria faced travel visa issues. Elsewhere, the Buffalo Bills addressing fan complaints about obstructed views at their brand new $2.1 million stadium. 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It's partly sunny today, 30% chance of isolated showers or storms, north-northwest winds between 10 and 20 kilometers an hour, and a high of 21. Tonight, partly cloudy, north-northeast winds, 10 to 20 kilometers an hour, and a high low of 10. Partly sunny tomorrow, north-northwest winds, 15 to 25 kilometers an hour, daytime high of 21, overnight low of 9. Thursday, partly to mostly sunny, and a high of 20. Showers likely Friday, 90% chance of precipitation, and a high of 17. Saturday, considerable cloudiness, and a high of 18. Looking at current temperatures, 16 degrees in Swan River, 15 in Shoal Lake and Russell, 13 in Roblin, 14 in Broadview and Mooseman, also 14 in Wynyard, Wadena and Kelvington. In the Yorkton-Melville area, light rain with a west wind of 8 kilometers an hour. The relative humidity is 94% and it's 14 degrees. Local news available anytime at sasktoday.ca. I'm Stephen Wilson and that's Cruise News.
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How great would that be to not only get to enjoy the game live and in person, but also get to enjoy it from the absolute best vantage point with a whole bunch of snacks. And like I said, really great view, really great seats. I got to go up there a couple years back, and it was maybe the best way to watch the game. Only way to get entered in, though, make sure you're listening in for those keywords this Saturday, and be sure to text it in to our number 306-783-3699.

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0: Some light rain in Yorkton this morning, looking to get at least partly sunny today with a 30% chance still of isolated showers. Winds from the northwest at 10 to 20K and a high of 21 degrees. Tonight's looking to be partly cloudy with winds from the north-northeast, 10 to 20K and a low of 10 overnight. Tomorrow's partly sunny with a high of 21, overnight low of 9 degrees. Thursday, partly sunny, mostly sunny with a high of 20. Friday, 90% chance of showers with a high of 17. And Saturday is going to be pretty cloudy with a high of 18. Right now in Yorkton, winds are coming from the west at 8 kilometers an hour. Humidity's in the mid-90s. Our temperature's still sitting at 14 degrees.
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If you missed the keyword before, don't worry. 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
1: Winnipeg's Health Sciences Center is currently responding to a ransomware attack affecting maintenance systems like door controls and ventilation. Sherritt Health says an investigation is underway. Officials confirm there is no evidence that patient care or clinical operations have been impacted. Saskatchewan home prices continued climbing in July despite lower overall sales. The provincial benchmark reached $383,500, up nearly 4% from last year. Locally, Melville benchmark prices rose 6% to $162,200, while Yorkton gained 3%. Sales of U.S. alcohol in Saskatchewan plummeting by 40% last fiscal year. Retailers expanding Canadian wine offerings as shoppers choose domestic products. Meanwhile, overall alcohol sales fell 3%, but local product sales up by 5%. In sports, the Toronto Blue Jays three games back of a playoff berth following a 2-1 victory over the Boston Red Sox. Charles McAdoo hit a fifth-inning home run, while Andrés Giménez hit a clutch RBI single. Now your cruise forecast. Partly sunny today with a 30% chance of isolated showers or storms. Winds from the northwest between 10 and 20 kilometers an hour and a high of 21. Tonight, partly cloudy, north-northeast winds between 10 and 20 kilometers an hour and a low of 10. Partly sunny tomorrow with north-northwest winds between 15 and 25 kilometers an hour, a daytime high of 21 tomorrow and overnight low of 9. Thursday, partly to mostly sunny with east-southeast winds between 15 and 25 kilometers an hour and a high of 20. Showers are likely Friday, 90% chance of precipitation and a high of 17. Saturday, considerable cloudiness and a high of 18. Looking at the current temperatures, 16 degrees in Swan River, 15 in Shoal Lake and Russell, 13 in Roblin, 14 in Broadview and Mooseman, also 14 in Wynyard, Wadena, and Kelvington. In the Yorkton-Melville area, light rain, west wind of 8 kilometers an hour. Relative humidity is 94%, and it's 14 degrees. Local news available anytime at sasktoday.ca. I'm Stephen Wilson, and that's Cruise News.
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6: The Kenora Cruisers annual show and shine is coming up on Saturday, August 15th from 11 to 4 at King George Park on Main Street in Kenora. 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
0: If you have an upcoming event or need more info on what's happening around the parkland, head on over to cruiseyorkton.com.
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0: But the back of our jersey says Cruise FM, a Harvard media station.

Well, Australia's been on a bit of a banning kick recently, banning kids from social media. And of course, quite famously, they have very strict laws against certain things in video games that end up with a lot of them being banned in the country. For instance, Halloween the game just got banned for this has to be like a typo or some misreading, but apparently Michael Myers can smoke weed and it makes him stronger in the game or gives him a power up, something like that, which is just, honestly, I think they should allow Michael Myers to smoke weed in the movies. Just because the idea of that smoke kind of billowing out of the eye holes of the mask, that would be kind of funny. But also, like, come on, man, get with the 21st century. They're talking about, like, oh, you can't have bonuses from drugs and games. And it's like, okay, but weed, man, come on. I have to look into this further. There's no way that they actually let Michael Myers smoke weed in the game. Maybe it's one of the camp counselors that he's murdering that smokes the weed. That would make a little bit more sense. Yeah, that makes more sense.

0: 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Unlike Netflix, that judgy Netflix.
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Congratulations to the owner of Roku TVs. If you have one, then you have access to their brand new channel that is nothing but AI slop 24/7. 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Yeah, it's the perfect thing for that one family member who's pissing you off. Just go over to their TV, change the channel to this AI slop channel, and hide the remote. Maybe it'll make them reconsider their behavior in the future. Or maybe they get addicted to this stuff and go into like AI psychosis or whatever happens when you watch too much of this stuff.

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John Waite wrapping up the show this morning on 94.1 Cruise FM. It's been Grayson Cole solo for, well, a couple weeks yet here on your Cruise Mornings. Sean's going to be up in the next hour taking you through to the middays. And make sure you're listening in for those Rush keywords. Still got three to go today if you missed the one this morning. So you got plenty of chances to get entered in. Make sure you've got our number saved, 306-783-3699. Now here's Def Leppard to take you to Sean.

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1: Manitoba's first supervised consumption site opens in Winnipeg today following lengthy delays. The NDP government partnering with a nonprofit group to run the downtown facility. Some residents worry about safety, while progressive conservatives say the province must focus on treatment. Some combines in the southwest have been out harvesting for several days, and more will be following suit. Kevin Hirsch of SaskAgToday.com farms near Swift Current and has been working maple peas since last Thursday. He says early yields are lower than he expected. Nonprofit groups in Yorkton and surrounding communities receiving quarterly provincial gaming grants. Yorkton organizations securing over $24,000, while Melville area groups got over $65,000. The funding supports local sports, culture, and community initiatives. The Toronto Tempo lost their ninth straight WNBA game last night, falling 107-95 to the visiting Atlanta Dream. Marina Mabry scoring 36 points for Toronto. Meanwhile, Vancouver Canucks hired Ryan Stewart as their new director of hockey strategy and player evaluation. Now, your cruise forecast. Partly sunny today with a 30% chance of isolated showers or storms. Winds from the northwest between 10 and 20 kilometers an hour and a high of 21. Tonight, partly cloudy with north-northeast winds between 10 and 20 kilometers an hour and a low of 10. Partly sunny tomorrow, north-northwest winds between 15 and 25 kilometers an hour. Daytime high tomorrow of 21 and overnight low of 9. Thursday, partly to mostly sunny with east-southeast winds between 15 and 25 kilometers an hour and a high of 20. Showers are likely Friday with a 90% chance of precipitation and a high of 17. Saturday, considerable cloudiness and a high of 18. Now a look at the current temperatures. 17 degrees in Swan River. It's also 17 in Shoal Lake and Russell. 14 in Roblin. 14 degrees in Broadview and Moosomin. 15 in Wynyard, Wadena, and Kelvington. In the Yorkton-Melville area, light rain with a southwest wind of 8 kilometers an hour. Relative humidity is currently sitting at 91%, and the temperature is 14 degrees. Local news available anytime at sasktoday.ca. I'm Stephen Wilson. That's Cruise News.
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1: 23-year-old Colton Soldat appearing in Yorkton Provincial Court. He's facing a number of charges, including robbery with a firearm from an incident that happened in April. He is scheduled to be back in Yorkton Provincial Court on August 24th. Another court appearance has been made by two people arrested following a May 13th gas and dash on the Sioux Valley Dakota Nation. 27-year-old Megan Driscoll of Selkirk and 30-year-old Jordan Getty of Winnipeg were in Verdun Provincial Court Friday, where they were remanded in custody to September 4th. Someone in Saskatchewan's holding a Lotto 649 gold ball ticket worth $44 million after Saturday's draw. The ticket was purchased somewhere in the province outside Saskatoon and Regina. The winning number is 232-02513-03. An exact match required to claim the prize. In sports, Canada's men's flag football team won their opening world championship game yesterday by forfeit after Nigeria faced travel visa issues. Elsewhere, the Buffalo Bills addressing fan complaints about obstructed views at their new $2.1 billion stadium. Now your cruise forecast. Partly sunny today, 30% chance of isolated showers or storms. Winds from the northwest between 10 and 20 kilometers an hour and a high of 21. Tonight, partly cloudy, north-northeast winds between 10 and 20 kilometers an hour and a low of 10. Partly sunny tomorrow, north-northwest winds between 15 and 25 kilometers an hour. Daytime high of 21 tomorrow, overnight low of 9. Thursday, partly to mostly sunny and a high of 20. Showers are likely Friday with a 90% chance of precipitation, high 17. And Saturday, considerable cloudiness and a high of 18. Now a look at current temperatures. 18 degrees right now in Swan River. It's also 18 in Shoal Lake and Russell. 14 in Roblin. 14 degrees in Broadview and Mooseman. 17 in Wynyard, Wadena, and Kelvington. In the Yorkton-Melville area, light rain with a southwest wind of 11 kilometers an hour. Relative humidity is 91% and it's 15 degrees. Local news available anytime at sasktoday.ca. I'm Stephen Wilson, and that's Cruise News.
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1: I had something rare happen to me. I got a mosquito bite on my forehead. 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
1: 2 of 5 people arrested in connection with a huge drug and weapon bust in the Yorkton area on April 24th, appearing in court again. 43-year-old Grant Ivey and 29-year-old Kristen Frankow were in Yorkton Provincial Court yesterday. They'll both return to court on August 31st. A Dauphin man arrested in connection with the January 15th residential break and enter in that city has appeared in court. 21-year-old Jacob Vermeulen was in Dauphin Provincial Court yesterday, where he had his matter set over to October 27th. Winnipeg's Health Sciences Center is currently responding to a ransomware attack affecting maintenance systems like door controls and ventilation. Shared Health says an investigation is underway. Officials confirm there's no evidence that patient care or clinical operations were impacted. In sports, the Western Canadian Baseball League Division Finals begin tonight. Saskatoon visits the Moose Jaw Miller Express for Game 1. Out west, the Sylvan Lake Gulls battle the Okotoks Dogs. And in the majors, the Toronto Blue Jays are hosting the Boston Red Sox. Now your cruise forecast. Partly sunny today. 30% chance of isolated showers or storms. Winds from the northwest between 10 and 20 kilometers an hour and a high of 21. Tonight, partly cloudy. North-northeast winds between 10 and 20 kilometers an hour and a low of 10. Partly sunny tomorrow with north-northwest winds between 15 and 25 kilometers an hour. A daytime high of 21 tomorrow and overnight low of 9. Thursday, partly to mostly sunny with east-southeast winds between 15 and 25 kilometers an hour. Showers are likely Friday with a 90% chance of precipitation and a high of 17. And Saturday, considerable cloudiness and a high of 18. Now, a look at current temperatures. 19 degrees in Swan River, 17 in Shoal Lake and Russell, 16 in Roblin, 17 degrees in Broadview and Mooseman, 19 in Wynyard, Wadena, and Kelvington. In the Yorkton-Melville area, cloudy skies with a south-southwest breeze of 5 kilometers an hour. The relative humidity is 87% and it's 16 degrees. Local news available anytime at sasktoday.ca. I'm Stephen Wilson, and that's Cruise News.
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8: 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Today, partly sunny, isolated showers or storms, a high of 21. Tonight, partly cloudy, a low of 10. Tomorrow, partly sunny, a northwest wind between 15 to 25 kilometers an hour, a high of 21. Tomorrow night's low, 9. Thursday, mostly sunny, a southeast wind between 15 to 25, a high of 20. Friday, showers likely, a high of 17. And Saturday, considerable cloudiness, a high of 18. Around the region at this hour, Wynyard, Wadena, and Calvington, 20 degrees. Broadview and Mooseman, 20. Russell and Shoal Lake, 21. Roblin, 21. Swan River, 24. In the Yorkton, Melville area, it's cloudy. There's a west wind to 8. The RH percentage is 87, and it's 16 degrees.
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1: Cruise weather.
2: Cruise weather today, partly sunny, isolated showers or storms, a high of 21. Tonight, partly cloudy, a low of 10. Tomorrow, partly sunny, a northwest wind between 15 to 25 kilometers an hour, a high of 21. Tomorrow night's low, 9. Thursday, mostly sunny, a southeast wind between 15 to 25, a high of 20. Friday, showers, likely a high of 17. And Saturday, considerable cloudiness, a high of 18. Around the region at this hour, Wynyard, Wadena, Calvington, 20 degrees. Broadview and Mooseman, 20. Russell and Shoal Lake, 21. Roblin, 21. Swan River, 24. In the Yorkton, Melville area, it's mostly cloudy. There's a south wind to 8. The RH percentage is 84, and it's 18 degrees. 94.1.

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1: Nobody likes a cheater.
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1: This guy, what a cheater he is.
2: Who?
1: This guy who golfed down in the States in a tournament.
2: Donald Trump?
1: No.
2: Because he did.
1: He did. But he's good with his little weird swings.
2: No, he's not.
1: Or at least they make him look good on social media.
2: Yeah, and then you see the other videos of him completely slicing one straight to the left or right.
1: He golfs, one of us. One of us.
2: Anyway.
1: But no, this guy cheated in a golf tournament, which is weird because this guy is a legit good golfer. Or maybe he hasn't
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1: been
2: isn't.
1: All these years. We'll talk about it coming up.
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6: Cruise weather.
7: Cruise weather today, partly sunny, isolated showers or storms, a high of 21. Tonight, partly cloudy, a low of 10. Tomorrow, partly sunny, a northwest wind between 15 to 25 kilometers an hour, a high of 21. Tomorrow night's low, 9. Thursday, mostly sunny, a southeast wind between 15 to 25, a high of 20. Friday, showers likely, a high of 17. And Saturday, considerable cloudiness, a high of 18. Around the region at this hour, Wynyard, Wadena, Calvington, 20 degrees. Broadview and Mooseman, 21. Russell and Shoal Lake, 17. Roblin, 18. Swan River, 21. In the Yorkton and Melville region, it's mainly sunny with a southwest wind of 15. The RH percentage is 66, and it's 20 degrees.
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2: Yes.
1: So you can submit pictures of your vehicle, muscle car, street rod, vintage ride. Even Ralph here looks like he's submitted his Harrows.
2: Uh-huh.
1: I don't... Harrower? Is that what it is?
2: I don't think those are...
1: What is that? I don't even know what... it's some sort of farm machinery.
2: Well, it looks like it's cutting down the hay, you know? That's...
1: A hay cutterer.
2: Might be a swather almost, you know?
1: Some sort of swather.
2: Harrowing, no, that's not. Harrows are for when you're planting. You gotta dig up the fields, right?
1: I don't know. I'm a dum-dum. Jeff also submitting a photo of his Bronco pulling a trailer. Looks like looks like a real shaggin' wagon, that trailer, too.
2: Yeah. I was right. It's a tillage tool. Yeah, I was right.
1: You didn't that's say tillage tool.
2: No, but I was tillaging, you know. You got to dig. Harrow digs up the ground, you know. Keep going.
1: So you can submit your photos by texting them to 306-783-3699. You could win some great prizes as well. You could even be named Cruise FM's Ride of the Summer. Thank you to Roblin Ford Access Communications and Auto Electric Service.

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80s, 90s, and sometimes 2000s, 70s, maybe some odd 60s here and there. Look, if it's great, we play it. It's variety that rocks. Cruise FM.

0: He is. Got some swagger to him, that guy.
1: And he don't care. He'll smoke darts anywhere.
0: Sure.
1: Even if it's involves a big fine.
0: Yeah.
1: It happened to him. We'll talk about it coming up.
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0: Cruise weather.
5: Cruise weather today, partly sunny, isolated showers or storms, a high of 21. Tonight, partly cloudy, a low of 10. Tomorrow, partly sunny, a northwest wind between 15 to 25 kilometers an hour, high of 21. Tomorrow night's low, 9. Thursday, mostly sunny, a southeast wind between 15 to 25, a high of 20. Friday, showers likely, a high of 17. And Saturday, considerable cloudiness, a high of 18. Around the region at this hour, Wynyard, Wadena, Calvington, 20 degrees. Broadview and Mooseman, 21. Russell and Shoal Lake, 17. Roblin, 18. Swan River, 21. In the Yorkton and Melville region, it's mainly sunny with a southwest wind of 15. The RH percentage is 66 and it's 20 degrees.
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1: What?
0: Saturday. Big Sugar. Crash Test Dummies. Econoline Crush. This Saturday. It's crazy. It's coming up this fast.
1: What?
0: Yeah, it's true. Living Skies Yorkton is happening this weekend. 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
5: Cruise weather today, partly sunny, isolated showers or storms, a high of 21. Tonight, partly cloudy, a low of 10. Tomorrow, partly sunny, a northwest wind between 15 to 25 kilometers an hour, a high of 21. Tomorrow night's low, 9. Thursday, mostly sunny, a southeast wind between 15 to 25, a high of 20. Friday, showers likely, a high of 17. And Saturday, considerable cloudiness, a high of 18. Around the region at this hour, Wynyard, Wadena, and Calvington, 20 degrees. Broadview and Mooseman, 21. Russell and Shoal Lake, 17. Roblin, 18. Swan River, 21. In the Yorkton and Melville area, it's cloudy. There's a south wind to 11. The RH percentage is 68, and it's 20 degrees.
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1: Sure do.
0: Even if we want it ourselves, but we were told we can't keep this one.
1: But you can bring us.
0: You could. The Rush road trip to Edmonton.
1: Well, just me.
0: Yeah, I mean, you can only take one of us, I guess.
1: Yeah.
0: Pick your favorite.
1: Yeah, go ahead.
0: Go ahead, pick them now.
1: Yeah.
0: All right. We're not going to put you in that position. Actually, we are going to put you in that position. We could be sending you and a friend.
1: Yeah, well, I'm your friend.
0: To go see Rush at Rogers Place on December 10th in Edmonton. Thank you to Ozuna, your go-to sportsbook. You could get tickets to the show, $2,000 spending cash, a place to crash, and cash for gas. All you got to do is before every single Rush song, you'll hear a keyword. Text said keyword to 306-783-3699, and you'll be entered to win. And you can do it multiple times.
1: Uh-huh.
0: The more you text, the more chances you have to win. And then the draw will be announced Monday, September 21st. 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
6: Cruise Weather is a presentation of Future Ford in Melville. Today, partly sunny, isolated showers or storms, a high of 21. Tonight, partly cloudy, a low of 10. Tomorrow, partly sunny, a northwest wind between 15 to 25 kilometers an hour, a high of 21. Tomorrow night's low, 9. Thursday, mostly sunny, a southeast wind between 15 to 25, a high of 20. Friday, showers likely, a high of 17. And Saturday, considerable cloudiness, a high of 18. Around the region at this hour, Wynyard, Wadena and Calvington 21, Broadview and Mooseman 24, Russell and Shoal Lake 20, Roblin 20, Swan River 17. In the Yorkton-Melville area, it's mostly cloudy. There's a southwest wind to 13, gusting to 28. The RH percentage is 64 and it's 22 degrees.
7: Winter is too cold. Summer is too hot. I swear. The older I get, the more I can relate to Goldilocks. 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
0: Okay, fill in the blank. Who has the best variety that rocks?

0: Saturday, September 5th, Bryan Adams. You gonna go?
1: I can't make it. I can't make it.
0: Why?
1: I wish I could.
0: Why?
1: Because I'm a busy man.
0: No, you're not.
1: I am. I'm a modern day Renaissance man.
0: Oh, really? Are you a painter?
1: Yeah, I'll be painting that day.
0: Really?
1: Oh,
0: What are you painting? You're one of your French women?
1: Paint me like one of your French girls.
0: The girls? Is that what they say? Is that what she says?
1: Yeah, she does say that. Titanic.
0: Can't remember exactly. Well, you know what? Bryan Adams and lights. We don't care what Chad's going to be painting. Saturday, September the 5th.
1: You're the one who
0: Sastel
1: said I was going to be painting.
0: Huh?
1: Anyway.
0: What would you say?
1: Nothing. I'm sorry I even spoke.
0: Chad's actually going to paint his backside, and he's going to do one of those sexy pictures where he puts his foot on the canvas and then his butt and back.
1: And all it will be is just one blob. Yeah.